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2: Amber Weather with Paradise Windows, manufacturing the very best in Rahal windows and doors for over 20 years to the trade and public.
3: A scattering of showers this evening, though soon clouding over in the southwest, turning wet and windy by late evening, with rain moving across much of the UK overnight. Lows of 9 degrees.

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Oh, that's another song I've not heard for years and years. George Harrison, My Sweet Lord, from 1970. And, 10, 11 years newer, Grace Jones, Pull Up to the Bumper.

sort of tune I will play you on a Monday night on Best of the 90s. Join me if you can, or at least if you want to anyway. Shania Twain, You're Still the One.

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Unlike Barry White, Barry White was around for years and years and years. This is Baby, We Better Try and Make It.

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Nelly Furtado there, and Maneater, almost rounding off hour two of the night shift here on Ambersound FM. To take us up to the news, Enrique Iglesias. Oh, I pronounced that quite well for a change. This is Hero.

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1: An innocent man wrongly jailed for 17 years said he is insulted after the soft sentence of the real rapist. Andrew Malkinson said he was left to rot behind bars by the real culprit, 52-year-old father of six Paul Quinn. Quinn, who was linked by DNA to the brutal rape only decades later, was jailed for 21 years at Manchester Crown Court, but he will be eligible to apply for parole after serving 14 years. Mr. Justice Robert Bright sentenced Quinn at Manchester Crown Court.
2: You raced at her from behind and bundled her off the road, over or through some wooden railings and down a steep embankment to a level grassy area which was sufficiently far from the road to be completely out of sight.
1: Actor Anthony Head, best known for his roles in Buffy the Vampire Slayer and Ted Lasso, has died at the age of 72, his daughters confirmed in a statement. The British star was best known as librarian Rupert Giles in the cult US Supernatural TV series, which ran from 1997 to 2003. The survivors of the Nottingham attacks did not receive their basic rights as victims. That's what an inquiry has heard from its final witness. Valdo Calacane was sectioned four times before he killed three people with a van in Nottingham on June 13, 2023. FIFA have banned reusable water bottles at World Cup stadiums. Alongside cups, jars and cans, FIFA say banning reusable water bottles will lower the risk of athlete injury. Julia Cohen is from the Plastic Pollution Coalition.
3: Bottled water is such big business. There's more than 1 million plastic bottles sold every minute, and around 600 billion plastic bottles are produced every year. So what we would like to see is more refill and reuse, which is also becoming more popular.
1: And the Prince of Wales attended the 125th anniversary of Scotland's main naval base's submarine service, where he met with representatives of the Royal Navy across all walks of life. From Radio News Hub, I'm Johnny Holmes.
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0: Amber Weather with Paradise Windows, manufacturing the very best in Rahal windows and doors for over 20 years to the trade and public.
1: A scattering of showers this evening, though soon clouding over in the southwest, turning wet and windy by late evening, with rain moving across much of the UK overnight, lows of 9 degrees.
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Go back to the 70s for Chaka Khan and I'm Every Woman. 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Hazy Fantasy, John Wayne, His Big Leggy. 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

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Says from 2008, and I'll have to believe the computer, because to be honest, I ain't got a clue. This one from 1992, Lionel Richie, Do It To Me.

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1: 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Amber Sound.

The Kinks almost rounding off the proceedings with sunny afternoon. Hopefully it will be. That's it from me. I will be back on Monday for more Best of the 90s. Join me at 9. Till then, I will leave you with this one from New Order. This is, of course, Blue Monday. Thanks for listening. Good night.

0: is Amber Sound News.
1: A sex offender convicted of a brutal rape for which an innocent man was jailed has been given a 21-year prison sentence. Father of six, Paul Quinn, who's 52, made no reaction as he finally faced justice 23 years after the sex attack for which Andrew Malkinson was wrongly convicted. Whilst sentencing, Mr. Justice Robert Bright described the woman Quinn attacked as a hero.
2: For me, the only word for them is not complainant or victim, nor even, as is sometimes now termed, them, survivor. The only word that fits is hero.
1: The row over the murder of Henry Novak has intensified after US Vice President J.D. Vance blamed what he described as a migrant invasion for the circumstances that led to the teenager's death. Downing Street responded by condemning attempts to interfere in our democracy and stir up division on our streets, while stressing that the Novak family do not want the case used to fuel tension. An independent watchdog is investigating Hampshire Police's handling of the incident after officers handcuffed Henry as he lay fatally wounded. Actor Anthony Head, best known for his roles in Buffy the Vampire Slayer and Ted Lasso, has died at the age of 72. His daughters, actresses Emily and Daisy Head, announced the news in a statement, calling him extraordinary. A British veteran who travelled to Normandy to mark the 82nd commemoration of D-Day said some memories need weeding out. World War II veteran Ken Hay, who's 100, attended a remembrance service at the General Montgomery Monument.
3: When I talk to children, I have to weed out the horrible bits, you know. Now, there's some horrible things that stay forever. But my doctor gives me sleeping pills for the night because it all comes back. And this happens to all the guys, I'm sure.
1: And Alexander Zverev will take on Flavio Cobolli in the French Open final after the Italian was dramatically given a free pass through to his maiden Grand Slam decider. From Radio News Herb, I'm Johnny Holmes.
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0: Amber Weather with Paradise Windows, manufacturing the very best in Rahal windows and doors for over 20 years to the trade and public.
1: A scattering of showers this evening, though soon clouding over in the southwest, turning wet and windy by late evening, with rain moving across much of the UK overnight. Lows of 9 degrees.

0: How do? How are we all doing on this Saturday morning? Saturday the 6th of June. This is the Wide Awake Club with me, Fez. I'm here for the next 2 hours. Alex Warren there and the part-time WWE wrestler Jelly Roll with Bloodline, and kicking things off, fantastic duet, Wrecking Ball and I Will Always Love You from Miley Cyrus and Dolly Parton. Cheryl Lynn's on the way. We've got some McFly and FR David coming up.
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0: Godley and Creme Under Your Thumb. Is it creme or cream? It's spelt as in creme brulee. So I say creme. Same as cream egg. We have this argument every time. Is it a cream egg or is it a creme egg? Because it's spelt the same as creme brulee. It's too early in the morning for this. Kylie Minogue's next.
1: Hello, pet. It's party time, I gather. So, what would you like this time?
2: Oh, so much, Michelle. Thank heavens you're here. I've left it a bit late this time.
1: Nothing new there, then.
2: So, I need a balloon arch. Obviously, as many balloons as you've got. The kids love them. Also, matching banners and bunting. And don't let me forget a badge and matching candles for the cake.
1: No worries. I've also extended my party bag for Lorange. You'll be spoilt for choice. So, dinner panic, pet. And I've got the tableware covered as well.
2: Oh, that's so great. Special Days does it again.
1: Whether it's a birthday, hen night or baby shower, it's what we do best. And we're open 6 days a week now, right here on Oxford Street, Ripley.
2: Wow. Thank you so much, Michelle.
1: Hey, and don't forget my invite. Go.

0: Enrique and I'm Not In Love. Before that, Billy Ocean and Red Light Spells Danger. You're listening to the Wide Awake Club with me, Fez, here on Amber's Sound. We've got Keith West coming up next, Texas, and then one to end the first hour from Brother Beyond.
1: 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Big enough to cope, small enough to care. The

That's the final one for the first hour of this Saturday morning's Wide Awake Club here on Amber Sound, Brother Beyond, and he ain't no competition, that he ain't. Right, coming up in the second hour, Rick Astley's going to kick things off, and then we'll throw in some Harry Styles. So stick around, and I'll be back after the news.

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1: 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News.
2: An innocent man wrongly jailed for 17 years said he is insulted after the soft sentence of the real rapist. Andrew Malkinson said he was left to rot behind bars by the real culprit, 52-year-old father of six Paul Quinn. Quinn, who was linked by DNA to the brutal rape only decades later, was jailed for 21 years at Manchester Crown Court, but he will be eligible to apply for parole after serving 14 years. Mr. Justice Robert Bright sentenced Quinn at Manchester Crown Court.
3: You raced at her from behind and bundled her off the road, over or through some wooden railings and down a steep embankment to a level grassy area which was sufficiently far from the road to be completely out of sight.
2: Actor Anthony Head, best known for his roles in Buffy the Vampire Slayer and Ted Lasso, has died at the age of 72, his daughters confirmed in a statement. The British star was best known as librarian Rupert Giles in the cult US supernatural TV series, which ran from 1997 to 2003. The survivors of the Nottingham attacks did not receive their basic rights as victims. That's what an inquiry has heard from its final witness. Valdo Calacane was sectioned four times before he killed three people with a van in Nottingham on June 13, 2023. FIFA have banned reusable water bottles at World Cup stadiums. Alongside cups, jars and cans, FIFA say banning reusable water bottles will lower the risk of athlete injury. Julia Cohen is from the Plastic Pollution Coalition.
4: Bottled water is such big business. There's more than 1 million plastic bottles sold every minute, and around 600 billion plastic bottles are produced every year. So what we would like to see is more refill and reuse, which is also becoming more popular.
2: And the Prince of Wales attended the 125th anniversary of Scotland's main naval base's submarine service, where he met with representatives of the Royal Navy across all walks of life. From Radio News Hub, I'm Johnny Holmes.
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1: Amber Weather with Paradise Windows, manufacturing the very best in Rahal windows and doors for over 20 years to the trade and public.
2: A scattering of showers this evening, though soon clouding over in the southwest, turning wet and windy by late evening, with rain moving across much of the UK overnight. Lows of 9 degrees.
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0: Fez here on Amber Sound. This is the second hour, so we have got 45 minutes left. 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

0: A band so good they named them twice. Duran Duran and Wild Boys. It's just gone 4:30. This is Amber Sound and you are listening to the Wide Awake Club. Delilah's coming up, some Christina Aguilera and the Proclaimers with an absolute classic, King of the Road.
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2: Hello, pet. It's party time, I gather. So, what would you like this time?
3: Oh, so much, Michelle. Thank heavens you're here. I've left it a bit late this time.
2: Nothing new there, then.
3: So, I need a balloon arch. Obviously, as many balloons as you've got. The kids love them. Also, matching banners and bunting. And don't let me forget a badge and matching candles for the cake.
2: No worries. I've also extended my party bag for Lorange. You'll be spoilt for choice. So, dinner panic, pet. And I've got the tableware covered as well.
3: Oh, that's so great. Special Days does it again.
2: Whether it's a birthday, hen night or baby shower, it's what we do best. And we're open 6 days a week now, right here on Oxford Street, Ripley.
3: Wow. Thank you so much, Michelle.
2: Hey, and don't forget my invite. The

It's a song that wasn't released on any album. It was a standalone 7-inch single in April 1981 from Roy Wood with Roy Wood's Helicopters, featuring the Kempsey Primary School with the backing vocals. Love that. Love Roy Wood. I've got quite a lot of back catalogue Roy Wood songs that I might play more of. I think I might. The Beatles are next, and we've got some Right Fred said Fred on the way as well. Good job I'm finishing this show soon.

0: slowly getting ready for the World Cup. Dario G finishing this week's Saturday's Wide Awake Club here on Amber Sound with Carnival de Paris. I say I'm slowly getting excited for the World Cup because the team is teching. Doesn't look promising, does it? But hey ho, we all, as a nation, stand proud and wish England all the best. Right, James Ahmed's up next with the Early Breakfast Show. I'll be back tomorrow morning from 3 a.m. with Sunday's Wide Awake Club.
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1: 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News.
2: A sex offender convicted of a brutal rape for which an innocent man was jailed has been given a 21-year prison sentence. Father of six, Paul Quinn, who's 52, made no reaction as he finally faced justice 23 years after the sex attack for which Andrew Malkinson was wrongly convicted. While sentencing, Mr. Justice Robert Bright described the woman Quinn attacked as a hero.
3: For me, the only word for them is not complainant or victim, nor even, as is sometimes now termed, survivor. The only word that fits is hero.
2: The row over the murder of Henry Novak has intensified after US Vice President J.D. Vance blamed what he described as a migrant invasion for the circumstances that led to the teenager's death. Downing Street responded by condemning attempts to interfere in our democracy and stir up division on our streets, while stressing that the Novak family do not want the case used to fuel tension. An independent watchdog is investigating Hampshire Police's handling of the incident after officers handcuffed Henry as he lay fatally wounded. Actor Anthony Head, best known for his roles in Buffy the Vampire Slayer and Ted Lasso, has died at the age of 72. His daughters, actresses Emily and Daisy Head, announced the news in a statement, calling him extraordinary. A British veteran who travelled to Normandy to mark the 82nd commemoration of D-Day said some memories need weeding out. World War II veteran Ken Hay, who's 100, attended a remembrance service at the General Montgomery Monument.
4: When I talk to children, I have to weed out the horrible bits, you know. No, there's some horrible things that stay forever. But my doctor gives me sleeping pills for the night because it all comes back. And this happens to all the guys, I'm sure.
2: And Alexander Zverev will take on Flavio Cavalli in the French Open final after the Italian was dramatically given a free pass through to his maiden Grand Slam decider. From Radio News Hub, I'm Johnny Holmes.
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1: Amber Weather with Paradise Windows, manufacturing the very best in Rahal windows and doors for over 20 years to the trade and public.
2: A scattering of showers this evening, though soon clouding over in the southwest, turning wet and windy by late evening, with rain moving across much of the UK overnight, lows of 9 degrees.
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0: James Arthur, great from him. That is Sleepwalking on Amber Sound FM. Hello, good morning. It is Saturday. Welcome to Saturday. I hope you're doing okay today. On the way for you, I have got some great songs between now and 7 o'clock, including Barry White and Alicia Keys on the way next.
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Alicia Keys, Teenage Love Affair on Amber Sound FM for your Saturday morning, 6th of June. It's James with you until 7 o'clock this morning. Hope you're doing okay today. I've got Madonna, Justify My Love on the way after Hot Chocolate. This is Girl Crazy on Amber Sound.

0: Madonna. Justify My Love at 5:32 on your Saturday morning. If you're looking for Saturday's weather, it's going to be thundery today, a bit windy as well, and should be drier tomorrow, though. Highs of 17 degrees today on the way for you soon. Will I Am, Reach the Stars is on the way for you next. And I've got more great songs as well. I've got Christina Milian and the Detroit Spinners as well.
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Christina Milian, that is Dip It Low on Amber Sound FM for your Saturday morning's early breakfast show with Jimmy Nail on the way for you soon. I've got Ain't No Doubt, that's coming up after this from the Detroit Spinners.

0: no doubt, on Amber Sound. It is Saturday morning's early breakfast show. News headlines on the way for you at 6 o'clock. And before that, got great songs from The Jam and Joan Armour Trading as well.
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2: 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News.
3: Downing Street have hit back at comments from US Vice President J.D. Vance linking the murder of Henry Novak to what he called the mass invasion of migrants. Number 10 responded by condemning attempts to interfere in our democracy and stir up division on our streets, while stressing that the Novak family do not want the case used to fuel tension. An independent watchdog is investigating Hampshire Police's handling of the incident. Today marks the 82-year anniversary of D-Day. The 6th of June 1944 was the beginning of Allied invasion of Normandy during the Second World War. Mark Atkinson is the Director General of the Royal British Legion.
4: Many, many thousands of British and Allied personnel died on D-Day, so it's an opportunity for those that are still alive 82 years later to come and pay their respects. But it's also, I think, an opportunity for us as a nation, as a society, to thank those D-Day veterans that fought for the freedoms that we enjoy today.
3: Tributes are being paid to Buffy the Vampire Slayer and Ted Lasso actor Anthony Head, who's died at the age of 72. His daughters say he passed away peacefully of complications due to pneumonia. American actress Sarah Michelle Gellar has led the tributes, saying she was lucky to know him. The royal family will put on a united front as they come together to celebrate the wedding of Princess Anne's son Peter Phillips in Gloucestershire later. The King and Queen, the Prince and Princess of Wales, and Zara and Mike Tyndall are among those expected. A recent report has shone a fresh spotlight on the royals after it found that Andrew Mountbatten Windsor cashed in by subletting properties on his estate. And Spain dented England's bid for direct qualification into next year's Women's World Cup as they slumped to a 4-0 defeat in Mallorca. The result means the battle for direct qualification into next year's tournament now boils down to Tuesday's game against Ukraine. From Radio News Hub, I'm Grace McIntosh.
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2: Amber Weather with Paradise Windows, manufacturing the very best in Rahal windows and doors for over 20 years to the trade and public.
3: A cloudy day for most of us with outbreaks of rain, becoming brighter from the west with showers in the south later. Windy with highs of 18 degrees Celsius.
2: Amber Sound, the Early Bird Express.

0: That is Doja Cat, Celebrity Skin on Amber Sound. It is Saturday morning's early breakfast show, 12 minutes past six now. Hello, good morning. Hope we find you well today. And whatever you are up to, I have got the perfect soundtrack to your Saturday morning. I've got Basement Jacks on the way for you soon, and I've got Chic to play next.
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0: 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If you leave on Amber Sound FM, just gone 6:30 for your Saturday morning, 6th of June already. 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

0: That is Lionel Richie, All Around the World on Amber Sound FM. Almost all from me for this morning. Just before I go, though, I've got time to squeeze in songs from Hazel O'Connor and the Monkees.
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Hazel O'Connor on Amber Sound FM, Saturday mornings, early breakfast. And that is all from me for this morning. Your Saturday morning breakfast show is on the way next after the news headlines at 7 o'clock, which are coming up straight after this from the Monkees. I'll see you tomorrow.

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1: 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News.
2: Vladimir Putin has rejected Volodymyr Zelensky's call for face-to-face talks over ending the war in Ukraine. The Russian president said he had read the open letter but added, "So far I see no point." Mr. Zelensky had urged a meeting and a full ceasefire, while Mr. Putin criticized Ukraine's elections and questioned why the United States administration and President Donald Trump were not being used as peace guarantors. Ukraine says it has struck five ships carrying illegal cargo in the Sea of Azov and in coastal waters of Russian-occupied territories. Separately, Ukraine has admitted a drone blast on Romanian territory after tensions rose further in the Black Sea region. The latest claims come as fighting continues across the front line and both sides step up attacks on military and transport targets. Downing Street has hit out of people seeking to stir division after comments by US Vice President J.D. Vance on X about Henry Nowak's death. The criticism follows anger over the post, in which Mr. Vance wrote that the only response is righteous anger. The Prime Minister's official residence says attempts to exploit the case are irresponsible and divisive. A Christian police community support officer has lost his job after questioning Islam during a diversity training session. Luke Salmons, 46, was dismissed from North Yorkshire Police after a conversation with a Muslim colleague. He later appealed successfully, but says he never received an apology. Mr. Salmons from Harrogate says the experience left him and his family devastated. A major authority in Oxfordshire has acknowledged its new Quiet Lane scheme falls short of Department for Transport guidance. Oxfordshire County Council wants to use gates and bollards to block through traffic on 10 rural roads. Critics say the plan has been weaponising the Quiet Lanes designation against drivers, while the council says it is protecting the character of the lanes. A family of travellers has been granted permission to stay in an illegal encampment near the Grade 2 listed Victorian Blaby Hall estate until June 2029. The site east of Sycamore Street near Boscal Park was first set up during a bank holiday last August. Blaby District Council had objected, but the planning inspectorate overturned that decision. A heroic 78-year-old grandfather fighting cancer is preparing for a 450-mile walk to raise money for charity. John Parry, originally from Pontypool in Wales, will trek from Lowestoft to St David's, saying, "Even if I help just one person, then every step is worth it." He hopes to raise more than £20,000 for cancer charities and hospices. That's all for now from the Amber Sound News Team. I'm John Palmer.
1: Amber weather with Paradise Windows, manufacturing the very best in Rahal windows and doors for over 20 years to the trade and public.
2: Currently 10 degrees across the Amber Valley. Light rain lingers through the morning, then brighter spells build later with highs of 18 degrees before more showers arrive this evening.
1: 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Amber.

0: Morrissey and Marr, when they were talking to each other, that's I Know It's Over the Smiths from their prophetically titled album, The Queen Is Dead. A very good morning to you. I hope your Friday night was a rather fine one. I hope you're recovering from it nicely this morning. I suppose you didn't have a bit of a big Friday night if you're at work this morning, which a lot of you seem to be. Join the club.
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3: Hello, pet. 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
4: Wow. 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

0: Rita Ora, you bring me joy. It's about the only thing they don't do deliveries of these days, isn't it? You can order just about anything else. And let's have a look at the wall of shame, shall we? Who's up at this time in the morning? Who has to be up at this time in the morning? And who's up voluntarily at this time in the morning? Dawn, a very good morning to you, Dawn. As in Dawn and Snakebite John, hello there. She's at work this morning. My commiserations, though, if you enjoy your work, as I do, I must admit, it's not much of a hardship. Gail Thurnham Brailsford, I'm sure it is a hard job, you know. I know you work in a nursing home, don't you, son? Yeah. Hope it's a quiet day, shall we say. Gail Thurnham Brailsford, as ever. One of the earliest in the comments section, Katie Smith in Belper, no doubt woken by the sound of lawnmowers and all that kind of stuff because they're dead posh in Belper and they like stripy lawns. Used to live in Belper. I didn't last very long. I wasn't posh enough. Patrick, a very good morning to you. And Becky over there in Ilson, she says, morning from myself and Danny at Dales. That's down, down that. Down the hill where you used to go to Stanton Works, which, you know, isn't there anymore. They took it, they moved it. Not quite sure what happened to it. They just kind of demolished it, didn't they? But you're around the corner, aren't you, from Regal Furnishings, who do furnishings for caravans, because I see them every time I go to the NEC Caravan Show. Along the edge, they have a stall along the edge where they demonstrate their wares. They refurnish camper vans. Bit expensive for my taste, so I got a job lot of, dodgy upholstery material, and it did for me. It does for me. Now, Wendy Smith over there in Hena, no doubt planning a big weekend. She's always planning a big weekend. Anyone else who wants a good morning, do please drop a good morning in the comments on facebook.com/AmberSoundFM, and I'll do me best to mention you in due course.
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Wonder Eva singing the song of another. Whitney Houston singing an Annie Lennox song. It'd be good to see some more Annie Lennox on the horizon, I have to say. Always admired the voice of that woman. Great, great voice. I was a flute player back in the day. If you look at her bio, she was a classical flute player what came to London to seek her fame and fortune, but found it without playing the flute, thankfully.

0: that's two Scottish icons within half an hour. We had a song by Annie Lennox, written by Annie Lennox at any rate, a few minutes ago, and that's Runrig. No longer around. They disbanded in 2018, but they were ornaments of the Celtic rock scene for many years. They just formed when I was going on holidays, campervan holidays in Scotland with my parents back in the day. It's the annual ritual. Get ourselves from Derbyshire to Scotch Corner, if you remember Scotch Corner. If you've ever passed by Scotch Corner or stopped at Scotch Corner, and then the next day on to Edinburgh, where we'd plan the route, or my dad would plan the route anyway. And, on to very often the Isle of Skye. And yes, I'm old enough to remember getting over to Skye on the ferry, because there was no bridge in those days.
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0: Eagles from their album On the Border, the point at which they started to take off into the stratosphere, having been marketed as more country than rock earlier on. I think they hit their stride with that album. Very fine album indeed, even though I was a little bit of a punk back in the day. 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
1: 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News.
2: US and Iranian forces have exchanged strikes in the Gulf in the latest test of the ceasefire. The US military says it hit Iranian drones and radar sites after Tehran targeted US bases in Kuwait and Bahrain. The clashes come amid heightened tensions in the region, with officials watching closely for any further escalation. Vladimir Putin has rejected Volodymyr Zelensky's call for face-to-face peace talks to end the war in Ukraine. The Russian president said there was no point meeting the Ukrainian leader after an open letter urged direct negotiations. Mr. Zelensky said Russia was choosing war again and accused Mr. Putin of refusing to change course. Iran's World Cup squad has been granted visas to enter the United States, according to a White House official. The team is due to begin its campaign on June 15 against New Zealand in Los Angeles. Iranian football officials had handed passports to the US embassy in Turkey, with FIFA confirming the squad can travel. A family of travelers has been granted permission to stay at an illegal encampment near Blaby Hall until June 2029. The site, east of Sycamore Street near Balskill Park, was first set up last August. Blaby District Council had refused the application, but the planning inspectorate overturned that decision, saying eviction could leave the family homeless. Kings Lynn is being lined up for a major revival under a new two-decade plan from West Norfolk Council. The scheme includes around 750 new homes, more than 18,000 square metres for commercial and community use, and £30 million to restore St George's Guildhall. Councillors hope the town can regain its former status as a leading tourist destination. A 78-year-old grandfather fighting cancer is preparing for a 450-mile charity walk from Lowestoft to St David's. John Parry, who is originally from Pontypool, says every step is worth it if he can help even one person. He hopes to raise more than £20,000 for cancer charities and hospices, and says he will take the journey one day at a time. A new road safety trial in Sussex has caught thousands of drivers breaking the law using AI cameras. Sussex police recorded 2,294 offences on the A283 between Steyning and Shoreham during a month-long crackdown. Most were seatbelt failures, while hundreds involved mobile phone use. Officers say the figures are alarming, but offences fell as motorists became aware of the cameras. That's all for now from the Amber Sound News Team. I'm Claire Hollingsworth.
1: Amber Weather with Paradise Windows, manufacturing the very best in Rahal windows and doors for over 20 years to the trade and public.
2: Currently 11 degrees across the Amber Valley, overcast and breezy with light rain developing, then brighter spells later and highs of 18 degrees before a damp evening.
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0: Another one from what, looking back, is one of the annus mirabilis of rock, 1986. The Mission, of course, from their debut album. We've had the Smiths in the first hour of the program. We've now had the Mission. I think goths have been sneaking in and changing me playlist.
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0: song called Grace there of the band called Band AKA, one of those short-lived outfits from the kind of late 70s, early 80s, that were a bit of a flash in the pan and then disappeared again. Though I believe other members of the band have gone on to other things as well. I was reading a piece by Alex Petridis in The Guardian this morning about the short-lived movements, as it were, in 1976 that were blasted away by punk. Very interesting article, given that Alex Petridis was born in 1971, and having a little bit more of a perspective on it than him, because I actually lived through it. Yeah. Worth looking out for, though, if you're looking for something musical to read this morning, all about 1976. Alex Petridis on The Guardian's website, which doesn't have a paywall, by the way.
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2: Weekend Breakfast.

Peaches and Herb, shaking that groove thang. That's the my shook me groove thang. I was limping for a week and people had to call out the emergency services. Anyway, let's say a look at who's saying good morning. John Rawson, I think, in Lower Hartsey, a very good morning to you. Donna, a very good morning to you. Not in the posh bit of Skeggy this week. They've obviously chucked her out. Morning, she says, only just put my radio on. Looks like a horrible day out there. It is a horrible day out there. Yes, I'm declaring today a duvet day for those of us who go in for that kind of thing. I think one week I shall declare an entire day a duvet day for the entirety of the Amber Valley and any other area that is listening at silly o'clock in the morning. Gail Robinson Sproston, the second Gail warning of the morning. A very good morning to you as well.

0: Michael Bublé there and Hollywood. I interviewed a guy called Gareth John the other day, who is being talked of as the British Michael Bublé. Very, very good indeed. He has a show called The Story of Swing, which is coming to Newark Palace Theatre next Saturday. That's the 13th of June. I mentioned that because he also plays trumpet with the Beautiful South, or rather the South, as they're now called. And sometimes Alison Wheeler of the South makes guest appearances when vocal duets are needed.
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0: the mighty, mighty Steely Dan. FM, no static at all, the title track of a movie that was out around about 1978. Well, I say Steely Dan, there are three Eagles in there as well, on backing vocals, as well as Jeff Porcaro, who was Toto's drummer at the time. Sadly, no longer around, Jeff Porcaro, due to a bizarre gardening accident. Let that be a warning to those of you thinking of going out in the garden this weekend.
1: 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News.
2: US military strikes on Iranian drones and radar sites have been met by Tehran targeting US bases in Kuwait and Bahrain. The exchange is the latest test of the ceasefire, as both sides accuse each other of escalation. The White House says the situation remains under close watch, with the conflict in the Gulf still highly volatile. Vladimir Putin has rejected Volodymyr Zelensky's call for face-to-face talks to end the war in Ukraine. The Russian president said there was no point meeting the Ukrainian leader after Mr. Zelensky wrote an open letter urging a ceasefire and direct negotiations. Mr. Putin also criticized Ukraine's wartime elections and questioned why the US administration should not act as a guarantor. Downing Street has hit out at people seeking to stir division after comments from US Vice President J.D. Vance on social media about Henry Novak's death. The Prime Minister's official spokesman said the government would not be drawn into inflammatory debate. The remarks came after Mr. Vance wrote that the only response is righteous anger, prompting concern in Westminster. A Christian police community support officer has lost his job after questioning Islam during a diversity training session. Luke Samuns, 46, from Harrogate, was dismissed from North Yorkshire Police and placed on a barred list following the October 2024 session at North Ellerton headquarters. He later won an appeal, but says the experience devastated his family and ended his career. A teacher has been struck off after pulling sick leave to go on a stag do in Portugal and then ripping pages from his passport to hide it. Joe Wilson, a Year 6 teacher at Listerdale Junior Academy in Rotherham, admitted he lied about illness while travelling abroad. A tribunal said his conduct lacked integrity and risked bringing teaching into disrepute. A family of travellers has been granted permission to stay at an illegal encampment near Blaby Hall until June 2029. The site east of Sycamore Street near Boosgill Park includes a static caravan, fencing and gates. Blaby District Council had objected, but the planning inspectorate said eviction could leave the family without a settled base. A 78-year-old grandfather fighting cancer is preparing for a 450-mile charity walk from Lowestoft to St David's. John Parry, originally from Pontypool, hopes to raise more than £20,000 for cancer charities and hospices. He says the challenge is about helping others and has told supporters that every step will be worth it. That's all for now. From the Amber Sound News Team, I'm Charlie Ward.
1: Amber Weather with Paradise Windows, manufacturing the very best in Rahal windows and doors for over 20 years to the trade and public.
2: Currently 12 degrees across the Amber Valley. Light rain lingers for Ripley this morning, then brighter spells build later with highs of 18 degrees and breezy southwesterly winds.
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Scorpions. Very popular on the request show, I notice. Speaking of the request show, let's take a look at the schedule for the rest of the day. Following the 10 o'clock news, it'll be Adrian Gill through till 1 p.m. After which, of course, it will be the Saturday request show with Martin Yates. 4 till 6, it'll be a weekend warm-up with Jonathan Turner. 6 till 9, it'll be our very own Matt Fury warming you up for a night of disco fever, if they still have that kind of thing. 9 till midnight, it'll be Chart Roulette with Simon Griffin. Midnight till 3, it'll be your weekly trip to Ibiza with Mr. Danny Nightingale. Now, it is the birthday today, and a significant one, in other words, a birthday with a zero on it, of Tony Levin. Prolific is the only word to describe Tony Levin, and bass player is another word to describe, another phrase to describe Tony Levin. He is called the Emperor of the Bottom End by Peter Gabriel, and we'll hear why now.

0: Another product of 1986 from Peter Gabriel's album So. That is Sledgehammer, of course. Speaking of schedules and fangs, as I was before that, if you're in and around Hina today, it is Hina Community Fair at St. Lawrence's Church between 9 and midday. You've missed 34 minutes of it, but there's plenty of time to go along and see some rather wonderful produce and sample the bacon butties.
1: Me and me mum and me dad and me gran are off to get tattooed. Me and me mum and me dad and me gran, we might get piercings too.

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0: He's been on a lot this hour, hasn't he, Robbie? Snuck in while I wasn't looking, shaking his root box all over the place. I'm not even going to go there because it's a Saturday morning and you're probably just eating your bacon butties. So I would leave you to that, I think, because Adrian Gillies ready and raring to take over as he normally is. We've got the kettle on for him, so if you want to pop in for a brew, that's fine. That's it from me for today. I'll be back 7 a.m. Yep, early doors tomorrow. Whatever you're up to today, have yourselves a great one. Ta-da.
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0: 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News.
1: US military strikes on Iranian drones and radar sites have been met by retaliatory attacks on US bases in Kuwait and Bahrain. The latest exchange comes as both sides test the ceasefire in the Gulf. Iran says its response was limited, while Washington says it is monitoring the situation closely and remains focused on protecting personnel in the region. Vladimir Putin has rejected Volodymyr Zelensky's call for face-to-face talks to end the war in Ukraine. The Russian president said there was no point in meeting the Ukrainian leader after Mr. Zelensky issued an open letter urging a ceasefire and direct negotiations. Mr. Putin also criticized Ukraine's conduct during the conflict and questioned the role of the United States in any peace process. Iran's World Cup squad had been granted visas to enter the United States, according to a White House official. The team are due to begin their campaign against New Zealand in Los Angeles on June 15th before matches against Belgium and Egypt. Iran's Football Federation says it handed passports to the US Embassy in Turkey, while Mexico has agreed to host the squad overnight. A Christian police community support officer has lost his job after questioning Islam during a diversity training session. Luke Samuns, 46, was dismissed from North Yorkshire Police and placed on a barred list following a discussion about Gaza with a Muslim colleague. He has since won an appeal that says the experience devastated him and his family. A major road safety trial in Sussex has caught thousands of drivers breaking the law using AI cameras. Sussex police say 2,294 offences were recorded on the A283 between Steyning and Shoreham over a month. Most were seatbelt offences, while hundreds involved mobile phone use at the wheel. Officers say the number of offences fell as motorists became aware of the cameras. A teacher has been found to have deceived his employer by calling in sick, then flying to Portugal for a stag do. Joe Wilson, a Year 6 teacher at Listerdale Junior Academy in Rotherham, also ripped pages from his passport to hide evidence of the trip. A tribunal said his conduct was dishonest and fell short of the standards expected of teachers. A 78-year-old grandfather fighting cancer is preparing for a 450-mile charity walk from Lowestoft to St. David's. John Parry, originally from Pontypool, hopes to raise more than £20,000 for cancer charities and hospices. He says his motto is to take one step at a time, one day at a time, as he begins the challenge later this month. That's all for now from the Amber Sound News team. I'm James Miller.
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1: Currently 12 degrees across the Amber Valley. Light rain will ease later, then brighter spells develop with highs of 18 degrees and a breezy, unsettled outlook for Ripley.
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4: Hey, Florida, Frankie, Molly.

Well, here we are again. Very good morning to you on this very wet morning. This morning, absolutely stair-rodding it down when I came in this morning. And in that's the Saturdays, by the way, and higher getting us underway. Yeah, I was just walking across the road from where the car was parked, and in the few yards that it took me to get to the front door of this building, I was absolutely blooming soaked. So there you go. We're in for a bit of a wet one. Week ago, I was sitting here in shorts, T-shirt and sandals. Today, I've got hoodies, layers, all sorts. What's going off? Anyway, enough of that. This morning's show, all the usual stuff for you. We've got a couple of quick quizzes for you later on. One in the first hour, one in the second. And in the third and final hour, we have our news connection for you, where I'll drop some clues in, play the odd song, and you have to link them up. And guess what the slightly obscure news story is this week, although this one has been in the papers. And it's usually a bit of an offbeat, off the wall, or slightly light-hearted news story. We steer away from all the serious stuff anyway. So that's what's coming up today. You can get in touch with the show. All you got to do is you can text in 6446 on the text. Start your text with the word Amber, leave a space, and then put your message in, your answer, whatever it is you want to say. Text will cost you no more than 10 people is your normal network rate, okay? And make sure you sign it as well. You can also put something in on Facebook. You'll see it there, AIDS Saturday Social. You'll see my face there. Just put your comments below into the comments section. And whatever it is, whether you want a dedication, birthday, you want to give somebody a mention, maybe you're working this morning. If you are, I'd love to know what you're up to and where you're doing it as well. So let me know if you're working and give you a shout out as well. So all that to come this morning, as well as some decent tunes for you as well. Remember this one from KC and the Sunshine Band, and Shake Your Booty. I'll be honest, it's a few years since I've shook mine, I'll be honest. My back would probably go these days.

0: Casey and the Sunshine Band. There we go. We'll get you swinging the pants while you're cooking your bacon this morning. And I've just mentioned that word. Whenever I mention the word bacon, it always makes me feel hungry. And that's with a breakfast this morning as well. Although I've only had a banana and a yogurt. I'm being very good these days. And, well, I never believe it, I've lost half a stone in the month. There we go. Yeah. Never thought that had happened. Anyway, it needs to come off anyway, because I've got to try and get my knees done in about 18 months' time, but I can only do that if I get my weight down. So there we go. Anyway, enough of me rambling on about weight and other stuff. We've got loads of stuff to come, as I say. Quick quiz coming up in about half an hour. Right, though, music-wise, though, some good songs on the way. We've got coming up in the next few minutes. Just looking, we've got some Christina Milian, George Ezra, Olivia Dean, and Living in a Box next.
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1: 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We're proud to be local. The Saturday Social on Amber Sound. 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

so easy. To fall in love at 22 minutes past 10 Saturday morning. It's your Saturday social through until 1 o'clock this afternoon. And it's good to have you with us. Hope you're going to stay with us for the next 2 hours and what is it now? 38 minutes? Yeah. And so some of the stuff that's been going off in the news this week. I don't know whether you saw this, but there was Mount Everest. There's a lot of people. Have you seen this where people go up Everest and all the litter and rubbish they're leaving behind? There's the mountainside is full of tents that people have discarded, apparently. Looks a bit like Glastonbury now after the festival's been going on. Anyway, apparently this guy went up Everest, this particular Sherpa from Nepal recently, and never came back down. And they said, oh, you know, there's no way he could have survived in those conditions. And they'd given him up for dead. And basically, he'd done everything, had his funeral, done his last rites and everything, which effectively is like a funeral on Everest. And they were all about to go home when all of a sudden he turned up, resurrected, good as new. And so there was, and he went missing, he'd been missing for 2 weeks on Everest. They'd all given him up and then he turned up again. And just some of the strange things that happen in the world. One of those little news. And I was going to do it in the third and final hour, but I couldn't find any songs or anything with mountains in them apart from one. I've got another story for you later on in the third and final hour. What we do is I'll drop some clues in for you, play the odd song as well. They should all connect together about a news story, and they can be a little bit obscure, but they will have been on the news and it will have been in the papers. So listen out for that in your third and final hour. And I've got the quick quiz coming up in about 15-20 minutes time. A couple of questions for you there as we go through the show. And right now though, it's George Ezra. Remember this one, Green Green Grass? From 2022.

Christina Milian, Say I at almost bang on 10:30 in a few seconds. And I've got a few hellos to do. Very good morning to the following. Hi to Gail Robinson-Spruston, who's messaged me on Facebook. It says, hope you're keeping well. I'm fine. I'm fine and dandy, thank you, Gail, and I hope you're well too. And hi to Gail, to all the Gales this morning. Gail Thurn in Brailsford says, good morning, Adrian, and good morning to you. Hope you're having a good one, Gail. And Chris Wright, all the way from Orkney. It's lovely to have you with us, Chris. All the way from Orkney, listening to us online on his smart speaker or whatever it is you're doing up there. And I'd love to know what the weather's like up there in Orkney at the moment. It's absolutely hammering it down here in good old Derbyshire. So what's it like up in Orkney? I'd love to know. Let us know, Chris, if you're still listening anyway. See if you've got nice weather up there. Anyway, you've never got nice weather up there, have you, really? Isn't it normally snowy when we get rain or something? Oh, is that me just being an ignorant Englishman? Anyway, enough of that. Don't forget, you can send your texts in, send your messages in. If you want a dedication or you want a read out or a shout out, 63446, start your text with the word Amber. Leave a space, put your message in. It'll cost you 15p, no more than that, plus your normal network rate. And send it in on Facebook too, facebook.com. It's the Amber Sound Facebook page. And put your comments underneath. All right, we've got the quick quiz in a few minutes. After the next two songs from Berlin, classic from them, and it's Capella next.

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0: happy about that one. The original Top Gun film as well, if you remember. That's Berlin, Take My Breath Away. Good song. And hi to... hang on. Forgotten your name. Chris. Yes, Chris has been back on. Hi to Chris, who's been back to us to let us know that he has the app on, listens to on Alexa, and has the app on in his car, in his Tesla. Tesla, eh? Ark at you. And it says it's cloudy and 15 degrees up in the Orkney at the moment, so it's about the same as it is in Ripley. Also, hi to Sue in Hillcote. She says, please say hi to hubby Ian, who it's the big 5-0 tomorrow. So happy birthday for tomorrow, Ian. Hope you have a good day. And Joe in Pinkston, Joe Farmwell, who's slaving over a hot frying pan with bacon on the go. Couldn't you send some over here? Can you send some over here, please, John? I'm hungry again. Right, okay, it's time for this.
1: 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The Quick Quiz.
0: Right, he says frantically fiddling about with his computer so he can get the question up. As usual, what we do is we ask you a question. You very simply just have to answer it. That's all you do. So today's question then. Okay, so us Brits, okay, we have a 1 in a trillion chance of doing this. But what? Okay. Us Brits have a 1 in a trillion chance of doing this. But what is it? Okay, so you think you know? Drop us a text. You can do it 6 treble 4 6. You can do it on Facebook as well. Just plonk your answer into the Facebook answers in the bottom. And don't forget your Facebook Messenger as well if you want to send it in. The message will get through to me eventually, which is where a lot of them seem to come from. So us Brits have a 1 in a trillion chance of doing this, but what is it? Okay, I'll give you the answer in about an hour. Maybe drop the odd clue in as well. We've got some Tate McRae now.
1: 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The Quick Quiz.
0: And a good song from the New Radicals to

0: great song from 1999. Goodness gracious me, I had this in my record collection back then on CD. Yeah. What's the answers coming on the quick quiz? We'll review that in a little while. We've got the news on the way in a few minutes' time. It's coming up after Ava Max and Lady Gaga next.
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2: Hello, pet. 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

0: Okay, that's Ava Max. Maybe you're the problem. Pulling the curtain down on our first hour of the show. Got the quick quiz going on. We've got some answers coming in for that. We'll review that after the news. And coming up first after them, we've got Doves.
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2: US and Iranian forces have exchanged strikes in the Gulf, with the US military saying it hit Iranian drones and radar sites. Tehran responded by targeting US bases in Kuwait and Bahrain. It is the latest test of the ceasefire as tensions remain high despite efforts to hold the truce. Vladimir Putin has rejected Volodymyr Zelensky's call for face-to-face talks to end the war in Ukraine. The Russian president said he had taken a glance at the Ukrainian leader's open letter, but added there was no point in meeting. Mr. Zelensky said Moscow was choosing war again. Iran's World Cup squad have been granted visas to enter the USA, according to a White House official. The team is due to open its campaign against New Zealand in Los Angeles on June 15th, before facing Belgium and Egypt. Officials say Iran's players will be allowed in for the tournament. A Christian police community support officer has lost his job after raising questions about Islam in a diversity training session. Luke Sambones, 46, was dismissed from North Yorkshire Police and placed on a barred list after a conversation with a Muslim colleague. He later won an appeal that says his career was shattered. A historic Long Eaton club is set for demolition to make way for a block of flats. The site has been described as a familiar part of the town's history, but plans now point to redevelopment. The story comes as another chapter closes for a building with long local ties. Drones have been used to sow seeds in ravine woodlands devastated by ash dieback. The project is aimed at helping restore damaged woodland areas by speeding up replanting work. It is part of a wider effort to bring back habitats that have been badly affected by disease. A 78-year-old grandfather fighting cancer is preparing for a 450-mile charity walk across Britain. John Parry, originally from Pontypool in Wales, says he wants to raise money for cancer charities and hospices. He says even helping one person will make every step worthwhile. That's all for now from the Amber Sound News team. I'm Michael Davis.
1: Amber Weather with Paradise Windows, manufacturing the very best in Rahal windows and doors for over 20 years to the trade and public.
2: Currently 13 degrees across the Amber Valley. Light rain continues for Ripley today, then brighter spells develop with highs of 18 degrees and a breezy, unsettled afternoon.
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0: Here we are, it's the Saturday Social, hour number two with Doves and Cold Dreaming. And it's just gone 6 minutes past 11, so just having a look on the useless information page here. And remember I was talking about these celebratory days that we have? I think they just make them up as they go along. So today, for example, we've got National Yo-Yo Day. So who comes up with these things? National Drive-In Movie Day, National Bubbly Day. I'm assuming that's something to do with champagne. National Applesauce Cake Day. What? I didn't even know there was an applesauce cake. And the one that sort of intrigued me, it was National Bonza Bottler Day. What the hell is that? But apparently it's a day, it's meant to be a celebratory, fun-themed holiday that occurs 12 times a year, specifically on any day when the number of the month coincides with the date. So like 1st of January being the first month, February the 2nd, 2nd being the second month, and February being the second month, etc. We're in June, so we're in the sixth month. So today is every 12 times a year when the number of the month coincides with the month, if you get what I'm saying. It's National Bonza Bottler Day. There you go. I'm full of all this nonsense, you know. Absolutely full of it. So there you go. You feel better knowing all that now, don't you? Yeah. Anyway, before I start going down that rabbit hole, I better dig myself out of it and do this.
1: 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The Quick Quiz.
0: Yeah, if you're in a hole, stop digging. Right, so the question I asked you earlier, one or two answers coming in. I think it's got quite a few this morning. Us Brits have a one in a trillion chance of doing this. So what is it? Well, the answers we've had so far, we've got Lucy in Tansley has gone for, is it identical twins? Carl Turner is in South Normanton, went for dying in a plane crash. Graham in Loscow is very close. I'm not going to tell you what he said, but he's very close. But Graham, you need to be exact. You're right, you're half right, actually. I'll tell you what he said a bit later on. Sarah Perks in Coxbench is struck by lightning. No, it's not that either. But I'll try and think of a clue for you, okay? You could potentially do it tonight. There we go, we could potentially do it tonight. There's a clue. I'll drop another one in later.
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0: And
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0: We'll carry on with a bit of Sylvester now for you. Going back to 1978 now. And You Make Me Feel at Amber Sound. Nice feel-good song for you on your Saturday morning. At coming up to 9 minutes past 11.

0: Oh, some of you are getting close now with the quick quiz, and our first one today. Graham in Loscow, Simon in Ambergate, Gordon, who's also in Loscow, and Sue, who's in Alfreton. You are very close, okay? I gave you a clue short while ago, and I said you could do it tonight. The question was, us Brits have a 1 in trillion chance of doing this, and the clue I gave you is it could happen tonight. And, right, so you four are half right. That's all I'm going to say. You're half right, so I'm expecting you to come back with the correct answer. But for everybody else who hasn't got anywhere near it, it could be you. There you go. I'm practically giving it to you on a plate now, but you might need to double up. See? I'm dropping these clues in left, right and centre. While you're mulling it over, we've got Baby Bird to come and Manic Street Preachers, and then I'll give you the answer.
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0: 1996 from Baby Bird. And you're gorgeous. Gorgeous. Okay, just one little thing that I've noticed this morning. More useless facts for you here, actually. Now, if you ever happen to go into space, if you're ever fortunate enough, or unfortunate enough, as the case may be, astronauts report that, I didn't know this actually, space has apparently got a distinct smell, which is often described as a mix of seared steak, hot metal and welding fumes. There you go. So if ever you go into space, and you'll know you're in space because you can smell seared steak. That bit's not too bad, but the hot metal and welding fumes, I'm not so sure about. Anyway, it's believed to be caused by dying stars and high energy particles. So there you are. Space has a smell. More useless facts for you, and some more on the way, because I'm giving you the answer to this.
1: 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The quick quiz.
0: Okay, well, very well done to Anna in Ripley, Simon in Ambergate, and Gordon in Loscow, who came back in with the correct answer after the clues I gave you. The question was, us Brits have a 1 in a trillion chance of doing this, and I said that you could do it tonight. I then said it could be you, and some of you may need to double up, which I think gave it away completely. And the answer was winning the national lottery twice. Now, I don't know if that includes Euro Millions, but anyway, that's apparently it. Winning the national lottery twice. 1 in a trillion chance of doing it. Right. Sorry, 1 in a 24 trillion chance, I should say. Right. Your next question then. If you were suffering from ecclesiophobia, what would you be afraid of? So that's ecclesiophobia. Be frightened of something. What would it be? Text it in, you can Facebook it in, you know how to do it by now. 6446 on the text. Head the word, I'm a leave a space, etc., etc. You know what to do, okay? And
1: Amber Sound FM. The quick quiz.

0: Well, very good morning to Noah. Hi, Noah. He's listening on his radio this morning. And unfortunately, I haven't got the one he wanted, but I'll dedicate that one to you, Noah. I hope you're having a good day out there. And thanks for listening in anyway and calling in a few minutes ago. If you want to shout out, you can still do it. You can text in to us and send it through on the Facebook page as well. And right, so where are we? Yes, I was doing the quick quiz question. So if you were suffering from ecclesiophobia, what would you be afraid of? I'm going to give you the answer after the news at 12. I'm just trying to think of a clue I can give you. I'll do that in a few minutes' time when we have a bit of a recap after Sybil, and we've got some Genesis on the way next.
1: Hello, pet. It's party time, I gather. So, what would you like this time?
2: Oh, so much, Michelle. Thank heavens you're here. I've left it a bit late this time.
1: Nothing new there, then.
2: So, I need a balloon arch. Obviously, as many balloons as you've got. The kids love them. Also, matching banners and bunting. And don't let me forget a badge and matching candles for the cake.
1: No worries. I've also extended my party bag for Lorraine. You'll be spoilt for choice. So, dinner panic, pet. And I've got the tableware covered as well.
2: Oh, that's so great. Special Days does it again.
1: Whether it's a birthday, hen night or baby shower, it's what we do best. And we're open 6 days a week now, right here on Oxford Street, Ripley.
2: Wow. Thank you so much, Michelle.
1: Hey, and don't forget my invite.
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0: That's Sybil. Sybil, sound like Basil Fawlty there. Right, okay, that's when I'm good and ready at 18 minutes to 12. And we're past the halfway point already. I can't believe it's going real quick again this morning. I hope it is for you too. Hope you're enjoying the show. We've got a quick quiz question, and let's have a bit of a recap, see where we are with it. Right, so.
1: 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The quick quiz.
0: I had a bit of a blank moment then. Almost forgot to press the button. We have a little button which we have to press, you see, and I forgot to do it. Anyway, enough of that. Going down a rabbit hole again. So the question I asked you was, if you were suffering from ecclesiophobia, what would you be afraid of? All right. Well, you're all going down the same road here. You're sort of along the same lines. Look, Carl Brady, who's in Hena, has gone for vicars. Anne-Marie Ripley has gone, he says, is it vicars, preachers, or priests, etc.? And Alison in Belper has gone for preachers and vicars, etc. So I guess where you're coming from. So if you're suffering from ecclesiophobia, you are along the right lines, but you're not there, all right? So keep guessing. I'm just trying to think. Can I drop a clue in? Think of the type of thing it is that they do and where they do it. There's your clue. All right? And we'll see how we go with that.
1: 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The Quick Quiz.
0: And while you're mulling that over, a bit of Harry Styles for you now. This is Late Night Talking and some ONJ to come.

0: Oh yeah, I used to do things to me, that video did. Just to see Olivia Newton-John. Yeah, Physical was the song back in 1981. Goodness me, yeah. Yeah, I did have a bit of a thing for old Olivia Newton-John back then when she did that, and Xanadu, and of course Grease. God bless her. She's sadly no longer with us, but what a great singer she was anyway. Olivia Newton-John. Right, where are we? We're up to the last couple of songs of the hour. Got Benson Boone to come and Tina Turner. And I will give you the answer to the quick quiz after the news at 12.
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0: That's Benson Boone rounding off the second hour for us today. Sorry, I'm here for someone else. Okay, we've got a few right answers coming on the quick quiz. We'll run through that after the news at 12. And in the next hour, we also have today's news connection, four clues, including songs. Stevie Wonder to start us off.
1: 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News.
2: US and Iranian forces have exchanged strikes in the Gulf in the latest test of a ceasefire. The US military says it hit Iranian drones and radar sites, while Tehran responded by targeting US bases in Kuwait and Bahrain. The flare-up comes as both sides accuse each other of escalating tensions, despite efforts to keep the truce in place. Vladimir Putin has rejected Volodymyr Zelensky's call for face-to-face talks on ending the war in Ukraine. The Russian president said there was no point meeting the Ukrainian leader after Mr. Zelensky wrote an open letter urging direct negotiations and a full ceasefire. Mr. Putin also questioned Ukraine's wartime elections and suggested the US administration could not be trusted as a guarantor. Iran's World Cup squad has been granted visas to enter the USA, according to a White House official. The team is due to begin its campaign against New Zealand in Los Angeles on June 15th, before facing Belgium and Egypt. Iran's Football Federation says passports were submitted to the US Embassy in Turkey, and FIFA says the squad's training base will be in Tijuana, Mexico. Six more people have been charged following violent disorder in Southampton earlier this week. The latest charges take the total to 11 after unrest linked to the sentencing of Henry Novak's murderer. The defendants are due before Southampton Magistrates Court. Hampshire Police says the charges follow widespread disorder in the city after the killing of the 18-year-old finance student. A major road safety trial in Sussex has caught thousands of drivers breaking the law. AI cameras on the A283 between Steyning and Shoreham detected 2,294 offences in a month, including 1,823 seatbelt breaches and 459 mobile phone offences. Sussex Police says the figures are hugely disappointing, but adds the number of violations fell as motorists became more aware of the cameras. A historic seaside town is hoping to restore its former glory. King's Lynn in Norfolk has unveiled a two-decade plan from West Norfolk Council, with 750 new homes, new commercial space and a £30 million restoration of St George's Guildhall. Deputy Leader Simon Ring says the town's challenge is rebuilding local confidence as officials aim to attract more visitors and investment. A 78-year-old grandfather fighting cancer is set to walk 450 miles for charity. John Parry, originally from Pontypool in Wales, will trek from Lowestoft in Suffolk to St David's in Pembrokeshire from June 21. Under the name Welsh Grandad, he hopes to raise more than £20,000 for cancer charities and hospices, saying every step is worth it if it helps even one person. That's all for now from the Amber Sound News Team. I'm John Palmer.
1: Amber Weather with Paradise Windows, manufacturing the very best in Rahal windows and doors for over 20 years to the trade and public.
2: Currently 14 degrees across the Amber Valley. Light rain will ease later, with brighter spells developing and temperatures peaking at 18 degrees this afternoon before a mild, breezy evening.
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0: Now, you see, I'm sitting here waffling on about nothing, and there we go, that's caught me out. Just see, it goes and shows it's live, you see. So anyway, there you go, a bit of Stevie Wonder there, and All About the Love Again at 8 minutes past 12. I didn't want to be honest, I didn't want to talk over the song. That's my story, and I'm sticking to it. Right, so here we are then. It's time to give you the answer to this.
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0: Okie dokie, so if you were suffering from ecclesiophobia, what would you be afraid of? Okay, so I did give you a bit of a clue. I said, because I had answers like vicars, preachers, priests, which was along the right lines. But I said, think about why they do it and where they do it. Okay, so we had Heather in South Normanton. She gave us churches. Kevin Oakenthorpe gave us religion or churches. And Alison Belper gave us churches or places of worship, and Josh and Nitlin gave us religion. So I'm going to accept all of those, because the answer is places of worship or organised religion. If you were suffering from ecclesiophobia, that's what you'd be afraid of. So places of religion and organised religion. Anything to do with that would have done. All right. So that's your answer. And in a minute, we've got the news connection for you.
1: 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The Quick Quiz.
0: And that's coming up after the Tavares. All the way back to 1978 now. From, was it Saturday Night Fever, this? Must have been.

0: white polyester suits and glitter balls. That and flashing lights on the floor. Yeah, from Saturday Night Fever. Tavares More Than a Woman, a song that's originally written by the Bee Gees, and they performed a version of it on the album. So that actually appears twice on Saturday Night Fever. One by the Bee Gees and one by the Tavares. So there you go. I'm full of this rubbish. Okay, so we're now up to the point where we're doing... I've got a couple of... I forgot the hellos. I've got to do these. Hi to John Rawson, who said, good morning, Adrian. Well, it's afternoon now, John, so it shows how long ago it came in. Sorry I missed it, but better late than never, John. Hi to Ian and Lenny in Claycross, who are painting and decorating with the radio on, and hope you're not working too hard, guys. Meanwhile, Keith's busy on call-out work as a plumber. Sooner you than me, mate. Sooner you than me. Right. Anyway, hope you're having a good day. Don't work too hard. So we're going to do this now. It's our news connection. I'll drop you some clues in, four in total throughout this hour. And you just got to try and get to the news story that was about quite lighthearted and a bit offbeat, a bit off the wall. Not the doom and gloom that we're getting, you know, politics and all this. Don't do that. We don't do that on a Saturday morning. So your first clue then, you thumb it up, you thumb it down with aching wrist. And you're facing a frown. Now, the news headline for this was, we're doomed. All right, so you thumb it up, you thumb it down with aching wrist and your face in a frown. So what do you think? If you know, just give us a rough idea what you think that news, what it relates to, the news item which it relates to. Just a bit of fun to play along with at home. You don't have to text it in, okay? And I'll give you the answer before we go off the air at 1 o'clock. Meantime, song's on the way from Ed Sheeran and the Cool Notes next.
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0: dance floor classics, would it, on a Sunday night? That's the Cool Notes and In Your Car. Nice bit of a groove for a Saturday morning, that, isn't it? Okay, so
1: Amber Sound.
0: On we go with this one from Ed Sheeran, and then we'll give

24 minutes past 12. Don't forget, between 1 and 4 today, we've got Martin here with the International Request Show all the way through. He'll be starting. If you could start sending them in now, actually, Martin will start populating the playlist with your favourite songs, OK? And he's girding up his loins. He's in the other studio, getting ready to go, he is. He's like a coiled spring, the man. So that's Martin between 1 and 4, OK? So start sending them in. You can text him in. You can send him in on Facebook as well. You'll see his thing up on the Facebook page. Right, clue number one then for today's News Connection. The headline is "Where We're Doomed." So what news story does this relate to from this week? Clue number one was you thumb it up, you thumb it down with aching wrist and your face in a frown. And this is your second clue from the Venga Boys. Okay, so see where this takes you.

So, you thumb it up, you thumb it down with aching wrist and you're facing a frown. That was clue number one. And clue number two was this song by the Venga Boys, which is called Up and Down. So, to what news story does this relate to? Got some more clues on the way. We've got some Mika to come as well. And some Steely Dan in a while.

0: Okay, so we're looking for... It's a bit of an offbeat news headline this week. Offbeat news story, I should say. The headline was, "We're doomed." The clue one was, "You thumb it up, you thumb it down, with aching wrists and your face in a frown." And then we played you the Venga Boys, "Up and Down." So I'll give you clue number three now, which is, "You can literally do it anywhere, even on the loo." Right, so you can literally do it anywhere, even on the loo, right? So you're mulling that over. Have a listen to an absolute corker of a song from Steely Dan next.
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1: Amber's Saturday Social. Adrian Gill.

That's Mariah Carey and Dream Lover. Okay, so the headline this week was that we're looking for the news story. It was We're Doomed. And your first clue was you thumb it up, you thumb it down with aching wrist and your face in a frown. Clue number two, I played you the Venga Boys Up and Down. And clue number three, I said you can literally do it anywhere, even on the loo. Okay? And here is your final clue from Bastille, and this is Doom Days. So what is the news story?

So there's your final clue, Bastille and Doomsdays. So I will give you the answer, okay, after this one from John and Van Gaes, going all the way back to, is it 1979? And this is I'll Find My Way Home. I think it was about that, around about Christmas time, I seem to remember. You ask me.

0: That's another one of those songs that sounds great when it comes back through the headphones at you. John Evangelis, I'll Find My Way Home from... it says 1981 here, but I reckon it was about 80, 70. Anyway, there we go. Doesn't matter, still a good song. Right, so your clues were, you thumb it up, you thumb it down with aching wrist and your face in a frown. I gave you clue number two, which was Venger Boys, Up and Down. And then I gave you clue number three, which is you can literally do it anywhere, even on the loo. And then I played you Bastille Doom Days for number four. And the headline was We're Doomed. Well, it was all to do. I don't know if you got this right. It was on the news this week that landmark studies confirm the average Briton spends nearly 5 years of their life. That's you and me, folks. Doom scrolling and mindlessly using their mobile phones. I'm actually doing this now while I'm reading this out to you. Research shows this habit translates to roughly 1 hour and 26 minutes of unintentional daily screen time, totaling a staggering 41,000 hours over the average lifetime. So there you go. You're going to spend 5 years of your life doom scrolling on your mobile. So that was the news story for this week. There'll be another one next week. We're going up to the news. the proper news with Zara Larsson and UB40 next.
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0: Zara Larsson and Midnight Sun. Rounding up another Saturday Social. Thank you very much for listening in for the last 3 hours. I hope you've enjoyed it. I've had so much fun with my clothes on. Not that I ever get to take them off much these days. And that's it from me. Martin's up next. Have a great week and a fantastic weekend. I'll see you next week at the same time. See you then. Ta-ra!
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2: Ukrainian drones have targeted St. Petersburg in an attack Russia has called unprecedented. The city's governor has urged residents to remain indoors for the first time since the beginning of the war. Russia says the strikes hit the city and surrounding area, while Ukrainian officials have not commented. It comes amid continuing attacks across the conflict, with both sides reporting damage and disruption. The US and Iran have exchanged strikes in the Gulf in the latest test of the ceasefire. The US military says it struck Iranian drones and radar sites, while Tehran responded by targeting US bases in Kuwait and Bahrain. The clashes come just days after the ceasefire was put under pressure. Officials on both sides say they are monitoring the situation closely. Six more people have been charged in relation to the violent disorder in Southampton earlier this week. Hampshire Police says the total number charged now stands at 11. Kevin Reeves, Andrew Riddett, Harry Varney, Taylor Grundy, Dylan Crawford and Andrew Summerhayes will appear at Southampton Magistrates Court. The unrest followed the sentencing of Vikram Digwa for the murder of Henry Novak. A technical issue has been detected on one of the UK's largest warships while it was docked in Norway, the Ministry of Defence has said. The mod says the problem was identified while the vessel was alongside and checks are underway. It is not yet clear what caused the fault or how long the ship may remain out of service. No injuries have been reported. A drone project is helping to restore ravine woodlands devastated by ash dieback. The work is being used to sow seeds across damaged areas where trees have been badly affected by the disease. Conservation teams say the aim is to speed up recovery in hard-to-reach places and support new woodland growth. The project is part of wider efforts to bring the ravines back to health. Historic Long Eaton Club is set for demolition to make way for a block of flats. The plans would see the long-established venue clear to allow new housing on the site. Local campaigners have raised concerns about the loss of a familiar landmark, while the developer says the scheme will bring much-needed homes. The decision now rests with the relevant planning process. John Parry, a 78-year-old grandfather fighting cancer, is set to begin a 450-mile walk from Lowestoft to St. David's. The former Pontypool man says he wants to raise money for cancer charities and hospices. He says his mantra is to take one step at a time, one day at a time, as he prepares for the 8-week challenge. That's all for now from the Amber Sound News Team. I'm Claire Hollingsworth.
1: Amber Weather with Paradise Windows, manufacturing the very best in Rahal windows and doors for over 20 years to the trade and public.
2: Currently 16 degrees across the Amber Valley, scattered clouds and a few light showers this afternoon, then drier by evening with highs of 18 degrees.
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0: BTS, yet to come on Ampersand FM, starting the hour off with the script for the first time. Welcome along to yet another Saturday International Request Show with Martin Andrew Yates. 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We've got the Ampersand Facebook post and good old text, which incidentally is 64446. 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Big thank you to Adrian Gill, the man with the Cheshire Cat smile. 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

0: Raven Lane, Love Me Not. After the break, we've got some Duran Duran, followed by Madonna. Keep it locked, keep it loaded.
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Madonna, Into the Groove, that one going out to Lisa at the top of Oxford Street in Ripley at the RSPCA shop, where a warm heart and a happy smile always greet you. And before that, Duran Duran, Girls on Film, going out to Sue at the bottom of Oxford Street at the Lighthouse shop. Nice to see you this morning, Sue, and thank you for the request. And what we got coming up, we've got some Ellie Goulding and Jeffrey Osborne. Keep it locked.

0: On the Wings of Love. Jeffrey Osborne. That one going out to Porsche Lady Gail Thurn and Brailsford. Hope you enjoyed that nice mellow tune, Gail. And before that, LA Golding Burn. That one going out to Richard at the RSPCA shop at the top of Oxford Street in Ripley, where the sun is always shining, even if it's raining outside. Keep it locked. Keep it loaded. We've got some House Martins and OMD after the break.
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LMD, Electricity. Before that, B.S. Martin's Happy Hour. Those pair going out to Julie Aston and the Farmer. Thanks for listening, Julie. I hope you're right today, actually. What we got coming up? Evanescence, followed by Tina Turner. Keep it locked.

0: Tina Turner, the best. That one going out to Andy Pandy and Margot. Hope you enjoyed that, and thank you for listening. And before that, Evanescence, my immortal indeed. That one going out to Chris Wright. Hope you enjoyed that, Chris. And what we got coming up, the Beach Boys, Lady Linda, just for you, John. And by the way, it's 10 to 2. Keep it locked.
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0: Beach Boys at the best, Lady Linda on Ambersound 107.2 and 98.4 on your FM dial. Beach Boys, just for John, gonna take you up to the news and weather with the Bangles, Eternal Flame, Weather, being out the round stained glass window. 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
1: Ukrainian drones have targeted St. Petersburg in what Russia has called an unprecedented attack. The city's governor has urged residents to remain indoors for the first time since the war began, while Russian officials say the raid caused damage in the city. Kiev says its strikes are aimed at military targets, and the conflict continues to intensify across the region. The US and Iran have exchanged strikes in the Gulf in the latest test of the ceasefire. The US military says it hit Iranian drones and radar sites, while Tehran responded by targeting US bases in Kuwait and Bahrain. The back and forth comes amid renewed tensions in the Middle East, with both sides accusing the other of escalating the confrontation. Former Channel 4 News presenter Jon Snow has revealed he has Alzheimer's disease. The veteran broadcaster, known for decades of reporting from the front line of British and international news, said he wanted to speak openly about his diagnosis. His announcement has prompted messages of support from viewers and colleagues across the media industry. A technical issue has been detected on one of the UK's largest warships while it was docked in Norway, the Ministry of Defence has said. The mod has not named the vessel, but says the problem was identified after the ship arrived in port. Officials are now assessing the issue, with no details yet on the cause or any impact on operations. A historic Long Eaton club is set for demolition to make way for a block of flats, according to Derbyshire Live. The plans would see the long-established venue replaced by new housing. The proposal has prompted local interest because of the club's long history in the town and the scale of the redevelopment. Lynn Kohler, Derby's first envoy to its twin city of Osnabrück, has been remembered for staying in Germany for 50 years. The teenage city envoy went on to build a lasting link between the two places, becoming a familiar figure in the story of Derby's international connections. Her long service has been highlighted as a remarkable example of civic friendship. John Parry, a 78-year-old grandfather fighting cancer, is preparing for a 450-mile charity walk from Lowestoft in Suffolk to St. David's in Pembrokeshire. The former Pontypool man says every step is for cancer charities and hospices, and he hopes the challenge will help others facing the disease. That's all for now from the Amber Sound News team. I'm Charlie Ward.
0: Amber Weather with Paradise Windows, manufacturing the very best in Rahal windows and doors for over 20 years to the trade and public.
1: Currently 16 degrees across the Amber Valley. Light rain continues this afternoon before drier, brighter spells develop later, with highs peaking at 18 degrees and a breezy west wind.
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James Hyde. Ferrari, starting the hour off with Katy Perry with Fireworks on Amber Sound FM. Welcome along to the second hour of an extremely busy Saturday International Request Show with Martin Andrew Yates, international for one of four reasons. Luca in Milan will have his ears on. Plus, we've got Fred and Joy from America, but Vanessa's flew out this week. And that's what makes it international. Keep those tunes coming in. Two ways. We've got the Ambersand Facebook post, plus good old text, which incidentally is 6446. Start your text, Amber, leave a space. Then the tune of your choice. I'll do my very best to get it on. And while we're at it, very good afternoon to John Reynolds over there in South

0: Lily Allen, daughter of the Sheriff of Nottingham, actually. Somewhere only we know. Well, if you know, you know. After the break, we've got some Fratellis. After that, talk, talk. Keep it locked, keep it loaded.
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2: Hello, pet. It's party time, I gather. So, what would you like this time?
3: Oh, so much, Michelle. Thank heavens you're here. I've left it a bit late this time.
2: Nothing new there, then.
3: So, I need a balloon arch. Obviously, as many balloons as you've got. The kids love them. Also, matching banners and bunting. And don't let me forget a badge and matching candles for the cake.
2: No worries. I've also extended my party bag for Lorange. You'll be spoilt for choice. So, dinner panic, pet. And I've got the tableware covered as well.
3: Oh, that's so great. Special Days does it again.
2: Whether it's a birthday, hen night or baby shower, it's what we do best. And we're open 6 days a week now, right here on Oxford Street, Ripley.
3: Wow. Thank you so much, Michelle.
2: Hey, and don't forget my invite.
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Old classic. Talk Talk today on Ambersound FM. That one going out to Ringo. Before that, Fratelli's Chelsea Dagger. That one going out to Sean in Hina, currently munching on a Bob Marley with jamming and a nice cup of coffee, I presume. Keep those requests coming in two ways. Ambersound Facebook post plus good old text, which is 64446. Start your text, Ambo, leave a space. Then I'll do my very best to get it on. We've got some Ike and Tina Turner, followed by AC/DC. And by the way, it's 24 minutes past two.

0: ACDC, Hell's Bells, that one going out to Rob the Pebble Stone. Hope you enjoyed that, Rob. My pleasure playing it. And before that, Ike and Tina Turner, River Deep. River Deep, indeed. It's going to be deep, isn't it, if it carries on raining. That one going out to Gail Robinson Sproston. Hope you enjoyed that. After the break, we've got some Van McCoy, followed by ABBA. Keep it locked.
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Got our ABBA, SOS, that one going out to Cookie. Before that, Van McCoy, The Hustle, going out to Danielle in Swanwick. I hope you pair enjoyed them, and thank you for listening. What we got one of coming up now, just for you, Elmer and Kirkby.

0: John and Vangelis, I'll Farm in My Home. You always do, Tommy and Kirkby. And before that, Genesis Rush, The Power of Love. That one going out to Elmer in Kirkby, where the sun is always shining. After the break, we've just got one for you, Dale.
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0: Thin Lizzy, Whiskey in the Jar. That one going out to Adele in Sunny Kirby. Going to take you up to the news and weather with Bill Ailey and his Comets. Rock around the clock. The weather and being out the triangular stained glass window. Rock around the clock going out to Gail Robinson Sproston's mother. Hope she enjoys it.
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0: is Amber Sound. News.
1: Ukraine says its drones have hit St. Petersburg in what Russia calls an unprecedented attack. The city's governor has urged residents to stay indoors, the first such warning since the war began, as Moscow says the strike shows Kyiv can hit deep inside Russian territory. Vladimir Putin has rejected Volodymyr Zelensky's call for a face-to-face peace meeting. The Russian president said there was no point in meeting the Ukrainian leader, questioned Ukraine's wartime elections, and said Donald Trump's administration could act as a guarantor in any talks. Iran's World Cup squad have been granted visas into the USA, according to a White House official. The team will be able to enter the country for their games, despite earlier uncertainty over paperwork and the status of some officials linked to military service. A Liberal Democrat councillor has been elected as leader of Birmingham City Council, despite Sir Ed Davies' party being the smallest group on the authority. Roger Harmer said the new coalition would bring fresh ideas, while opposition councillors criticised the deal and the long-running bin strike. Six more people have been charged in relation to violent disorder in Southampton earlier this week. Hampshire police say the total now stands at 11 after unrest linked to the murder of Henry Novak, with all of the latest defendants due at Southampton Magistrates Court. A historic Long Eaton Club is set for demolition to make way for a block of flats, according to Derbyshire Live. The plans would see the club replaced as part of redevelopment in the town. John Parry, a 78-year-old grandfather from Pontypool in Wales, is preparing to walk 450 miles coast to coast while fighting cancer. He says the challenge, which begins on June 21, is about helping others and proving strength can be found in hardship. The teenage city envoy who stayed in Germany for 50 years is Lynn Kohler, Derby's first envoy to its twin city of Osnabrück. She spent five decades maintaining that link between the two cities. The RSPCA is appealing after two female cats were found dead in a ditch in Upper Langwith. The charity suspects the animals had been drowned before being dumped. That's all for now from the Amber Sound News Team. I'm James Miller.
0: Amber Weather with Paradise Windows, manufacturing the very best in Rahal windows and doors for over 20 years to the trade and public.
1: Currently 15 degrees across the Amber Valley. Light rain lingers for Ripley this afternoon, then brighter spells develop before a breezy, mild evening with highs peaking at 17 degrees.
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0: New Beats, Run Baby Run, that one going out to Carlo, and before that, starting the hour with the original Suspicion, that one for Virgil Kiss Sue, over there in Selston. A very good afternoon if you just tuned in. Third hour of the Saturday International Request Show with Martin Andrew Yates. 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

Okay, Brooks. Sunshine After the Rain. That one going out to Shane Swifty Swallow. Legs 11, 29. And before that, Kim Wilde, Cambodia. That one going out to Big Andy Andrew over there in Belpo with the Warhammer Jack. I hope you enjoyed that. I hope you're having a cool one and a nice bit of Turkish delight.

Mason Crowe, Last Call. Lovely tune, that one going out to John Cliff. Do we ever let you down, John? And before that, Al Wilson and the Snake. That one going out to Dawn Watson and Snakebite John. Hope you enjoyed that. Lovely to meet you today, and thank you for picking your prize up. After me, it's Jonathan Turner with Reverse of Chorus, 4 till 6. 6 till 9, it's Matt Fury with The A-List Show and those Dance Floor Destroyers. 9 till 12, it's Simon with the Chart Roulette Show. Keep it locked, keep it loaded. We've got some Junku and Terrorvision after the break.

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1: Hello, pet. It's party time, I gather. So, what would you like this time?
2: 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Thank heavens you're here. I've left it a bit late this time.
1: Nothing new there, then.
2: 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The kids love them. 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
1: 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You'll be spoilt for choice. So, dinner panic, pet. And I've got the tableware covered as well.
2: Oh, that's so great. Special Days does it again.
1: 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And we're open 6 days a week now, right here on Oxford Street, Ripley.
2: Wow. Thank you so much, Michelle.
1: Hey, and don't forget my invite.

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Terrorvision, Alice, what's the matter? That one going out to Glyn Walther over there in South Normanton. Glad you enjoyed it, Glyn. My pleasure playing it. And before that, Jungkook, Dreamers, that one going out to Beep Beep Beep, Predictive Pat in Pinkston. Hope you enjoyed that, Pat. And what we got coming up? We've got some Aswad followed by Shalimar. Keep it locked, keep it loaded. 98.4 and 107.2 on your FM dial. Coming up to 3:37. And by the way, very good afternoon to Suda Becker. I'm doing fine, thank you. How's yourself?

Good old Johnny Cash, Ghost Riders in the Sky. That one going out for John Rawson. Hope you enjoyed that one, John. My pleasure playing it. And Aswad before that for Bendy Wendy Wednesday. She wanted some shine. What we got coming up? We've got some Shalimar and then Jericho. Keep it locked. Keep it loaded and be a little bit patient.

0: Ben Jerrican. Sugarbomb. That one going out to Sharon, Ruby, Wayne over there in Kirkallen. Yeah, I'm doing good, thank you. And thank you for the request. And before that, Shalimar, definitely a night to remember. That one going out to Ellen. Glad you enjoyed it. After the break, Vanessa, Fred and George, yours.
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0: Let's put it all together. That one going out to Fred, Joy and Vanessa, currently residing by the swimming pool over in the States. Lucky lot, just for you. Going to end the show with a Genesis track, I Can't Dance, and I bet that's not true. John Reynolds in Selston, have a good good evening. JT up next, and I'll catch you tomorrow between 1 and 4 with the Sunday International Car Park Show. 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
1: Ukrainian drones have targeted St. Petersburg in what Russia has called an unprecedented attack. The city's governor urged residents to stay indoors for the first time since the war began. Kyiv says the strike shows it can hit deep inside Russian territory, while Moscow has not yet given a full account of the damage or any casualties. The US and Iran have exchanged strikes in the Gulf in the latest test of their ceasefire. The US military says it hit Iranian drones and radar sites, while Tehran responded by targeting US bases in Kuwait and Bahrain. The exchanges come amid continuing tensions across the region and fresh doubts about how long the ceasefire will hold. Vladimir Putin has rejected Volodymyr Zelensky's call for a face-to-face peace meeting to end the war in Ukraine. The Russian president said there was no point in meeting the Ukrainian leader and criticized him over elections and his approach to negotiations. Mr. Zelensky said Moscow was choosing war again after the response. The Home Office says it is determined to deport Iranian small boat migrant Farhad Hosnavi, who has been jailed 5 times. He was first told he would be removed after being sentenced for damaging a Norwich Holiday Inn Express hotel housing asylum seekers. Hosnavi later smashed windows at Bethel Street Police Station in Norwich and pleaded guilty again this week. A Liberal Democrat councillor has been elected as leader of Birmingham City Council despite Sir Ed Davies' party being the smallest group on the authority. Roger Harmer said the coalition would bring fresh ideas and rebuild trust. The council remains embroiled in a long-running bin strike, with Conservatives taking all 7 scrutiny chair roles. A Christian police community support officer from Harrogate has lost his job after questioning Islam during a diversity training session. Luke Salmon says he was dismissed by North Yorkshire Police and placed on a barred list after a discussion with a Muslim colleague at North Honiton headquarters. He has now described the experience as devastating. A 78-year-old grandfather from Pontypool, John Parry, is preparing for a 450-mile charity walk while fighting cancer. He will trek from Lowestoft in Suffolk to St David's in Pembrokeshire, raising money for cancer charities and hospices. Mr. Parry says his motto is to take one step at a time, one day at a time. That's all for now from the Amber Sound News Team. I'm Michael Davis.
0: Amber Weather with Paradise Windows, manufacturing the very best in Rahal windows and doors for over 20 years to the trade and public.
1: Currently 17 degrees across the Amber Valley. Scattered clouds linger this afternoon with highs of 18 degrees before a few light showers edge in later and overnight lows around 10 degrees.
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It's 4:15 nearly. Cheers to Martin. Back tomorrow for the Sunday car park. Me with Reverse the Chorus through until 6. Matt's here from 6, and this is your first Reverse the Chorus of the week. What's this?

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0: And I've got the latest track from the band that are currently touring the Circus Tour. They played Coventry. They're going to be playing all over. Take That's latest song is on after Central Line next.
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with Love in an Elevator here at Amber Sound FM, and getting it right on Reverse the Chorus then. Richard in Riddings, John in Selston, Gail and Rob in Ripley, and also Vanessa in Alfreton, knowing the artist.

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Pink and Irrelevant here at Amber Sound FM. Getting It Wrong, Reverse the Chorus, then Richard in Riddings, John in Selston, Gail and Rob in Ripley, Wendy knows it, and Vanessa in Alfreton had got the artist right.

Yeah, it was Beat It rather than Billie Jean from Michael Jackson. Another Reverse the Chorus is on. After five, latest news and weather on for your next at Amber Sound FM.

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1: Ukrainian drones have hit St. Petersburg in an attack Russia has called unprecedented. The city's governor has urged residents to stay indoors, as the strike marks the first time since the start of the war that such a warning has been issued. Russia says the attack shows Kyiv can reach deep inside its territory, while the conflict continues to escalate. The United States and Iran have exchanged strikes in the Gulf in the latest test of a ceasefire. The US military says it hit Iranian drones and radar sites, while Tehran says it targeted US bases in Kuwait and Bahrain. The exchanges come amid ongoing tensions in the region, with both sides accusing each other of provoking further confrontation. Vladimir Putin has rejected Volodymyr Zelensky's call for a meeting to try to end the war in Ukraine. The Russian president said he saw no point in talks after the Ukrainian leader urged face-to-face discussions in an open letter. Mr. Putin also criticized Mr. Zelensky over elections and questioned why the U.S. administration and President Donald Trump were being rejected as guarantors. Four teenagers have been arrested after a man suffered a broken nose and broken ribs in an attack at Colindale tube station in Barnet. British Transport Police say the victim was assaulted after confronting a group of youths on the platform. Three girls and a boy, all aged 15, remain on police bail, and officers have released images of three people they want to speak to. A violent teenager stabbed an innocent grandfather to death while he was on police bail just days before the killing. Rashid Rahman, who was 19 at the time, killed Mark Carroll with a 5-inch kitchen blade in London on April 10, 2024. The Sudanese national had previously been arrested twice in the days before the attack, including for alleged assault and breaking into an office in a church. A teacher has been found to have pulled sickie to go on a stag do in Portugal and then ripped pages from his passport to cover it up. Joe Wilson, a Year 6 teacher at Listerdale Junior Academy in Rotherham, admitted he falsely claimed to be ill while travelling to Lisbon. A tribunal said his conduct was dishonest and fell short of the standards expected of teachers. John Parry, a 78-year-old grandfather fighting cancer, is preparing to walk 450 miles coast to coast for charity. The Pontypool man will trek from Lowestoft in Suffolk to St. David's in Pembrokeshire to raise money for cancer charities and hospices. He says his goal is simple, to help even one person, adding that every step will be worth it. That's all for now from the Amber Sound News Team. I'm John Palmer.
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1: Currently 17 degrees across the Amber Valley. Light rain is easing into scattered clouds this evening, with overnight lows around 13 degrees and a breezy west wind.
0: The Amber Sound Weekend with The Exchange, Grosvenor Road, Ripley. A great time every time, where X marks the spot. Jonathan Turner. Amber Sound.

Second hour of the show, 5:15. First choice, Armed and Extremely Dangerous. Me till 6, Matt here from 6, and let's get another reverse chorus on for you to have a listen to and see if you can figure out what it is.

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2: Hello, pet. 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
3: Wow. 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

Calvin Harris and Kasabian teaming up, Release the Pressure. Before that, Pet Shop Boys. And One More Chance. It's 25 minutes after 5 on your Saturday afternoon, 6 o'clock tonight. Matt is here. He's in the mix with the Dancehall Destroyers from 8 and 6 through until 8. The big new tunes as well for you in the mix for your Saturday night soundtrack. Whitney Houston to play after Drake.

Whitney Houston, Million Dollar Bill at Amber Sound FM, 25 minutes to 6. Getting it right. I'll reverse the chorus then. Gail and Rob in Ripley, and also Vanessa in Alfreton knowing this.

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0: The Shaman on after Benson Boone next.
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And getting it wrong, reverse the chorus, Gail and Robin Ripley, now is it? Vanessa in Alfreton and Wendy knowing this.

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Eliza Rose, Baddies of Them All here at Amber Sound FM. 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

It was the Pet Shop Boys and West End Girls. Matt is on your radio next, and I'm back in the morning from 10 a.m. for more Reverse the Chorus after Trev.

0: 104 and 107.2. This is Amber Sound. News.
1: Drones have been used to sow seeds in ravine woodlands devastated by ash dieback. The project is helping to restore damaged habitat by spreading seeds into hard-to-reach areas, with the work described as part of efforts to bring the woodland back to health. The RSPCA is appealing for information after two female cats were found dead in a ditch in Upper Llanguadh. The charity suspects they had been drowned before being dumped there and is asking anyone who knows what happened to come forward. Ukrainian drones have targeted St. Petersburg in what Russia calls an unprecedented attack. The city's governor has urged residents to stay indoors for the first time since the war began, after Kyiv said it had launched a large-scale drone strike deep inside Russian territory. US and Iranian forces have exchanged strikes in the Gulf in the latest test of a ceasefire. The US military says it hit Iranian drones and radar sites, while Tehran says it targeted US bases in Kuwait and Bahrain. The clashes come amid rising tension across the Middle East. The Home Office says it is determined to deport Iranian small boat migrant Farhad Hosnavi, who has been jailed five times. He was first told he could be removed a year ago after repeated damage at a Norwich Holiday Inn Express hotel and later at Bethel Street Police Station in Norwich. A Liberal Democrat councillor has been elected leader of Birmingham City Council, despite the party being the smallest group on the authority. Roger Harmer said the coalition with the Greens and support from independents would bring fresh ideas, while Reform UK said it should have had more scrutiny roles. John Parry, a 78-year-old grandfather fighting cancer, is taking on a 450-mile walk from Lowestoft to St. David's to raise money for charity. The grandfather of nine says his challenge is about helping others and hoping

0: helps to raise more than £20,000 for cancer charities and hospices. That's all for now from the Amber Sound News Team. I'm Claire Hollingsworth.
1: Amber Weather with Paradise Windows, manufacturing the very best in Rahow windows and doors for over 20 years to the trade and public.
0: Currently 17 degrees across the Amber Valley. Scattered clouds linger this evening with highs of 20 degrees tomorrow and a breezy west wind before overnight lows around 10 degrees.

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It's time to get high. Come on, it's time to get high. Make a move, it's time to get high. Come on, it's time to get high. Make a move, it's time to get high. 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

Sorty Shorties in the background. Brand new music from Jennifer Lopez teaming up with David Guetta. It's called Save Me Tonight. Before that, the legendary Melton Shadow. His latest track called Black Knight in the early door stages of your dance, Sorty Shorties. Hey,

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1: Good evening, or welcome along. It's Chart Roulette for this Saturday night. Saturday night already, can't believe it. Hope you had a good day, and a good day listening to Martin, also Jonathan Turner, and just there, thanks to Matt as well. It's over to me now. 9 great years songs are in the charts on this day from 4 decades we'll look at tonight. And although this is random, obviously, you do understand that with the wheel, don't you? Yeah, yeah. All right. Let's kick off then.
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climbing on the chart to number 6. It eventually went on to reach number 2. What a tune that was. Hadaway and What Is Love. Also, on this day in 1993, a new entry for Chakatimus and Pliers at... Now-

0: Kakadimus and Players. That got to number three with Tease Me, a new entry on the chart on this day back in 1993 with Tease Me, and a new entry at number 10 for Snap, along with Nicky Harris at
1: number 10.

0: That snap, along with Nicky Harris. Do you see the light? Looking for the light. Got to number 10. It was a new entry on the charts at number 10. Still got two more songs to come from a great year, 1993, and they're next.
1: Amber

Lots of new entries on this week's chart back in 1993. Can You Forgive Her from the Pet Shop Boys at number 7. So what was number 1 on this day back in 1993? We're looking at 33 years ago. Can you believe it was UB40?

0: UB40 and I Can't Help Falling in Love With You. It was number one on this day 33 years ago, back in 1993. Time to spin that wheel again.
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0: Here's something I bet you didn't know. Axl Rose originally wrote that as a poem for his girlfriend Erin Everly, girlfriend at the time. Anyway, it was climbing on the charts to number 8, eventually went on to reach number 6, Guns N' Roses' Sweet Child of Mine.
1: Number 5!
0: It was climbing 5 places for Madonna.

Sunita climbing on the charts on this day back in 1989 with Right Back Where We Started From, the old Maxine Nightingale song from the 1970s. A couple more songs to come from the year of 1989, and they're on the way. Amber.

climbing 12 places to number 23, The Beautiful South, Song for Whoever, and it went on to reach almost the top of the charts, number 2. Speaking of the top of the charts, what was number 1 on this day back in 1989? One of Dave Morris's favourites, Jason Donovan.

0: Number one on this day 47 years ago for Jason Donovan and Sealed With A Kiss. Let's spin that wheel again.
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0: 36 years ago in the charts for Chad Jackson, climbing to number 3, Hear the Drummer, Get Wicked, and a climber for Betty Boo at
1: number 8.

0: Climbing 7 places to number 8, it would eventually get one place higher. Number 7 was its peak for Doing the Do with Betty Boo.
1: Number 10
0: was a climber of 14 places for The Charlatans.

0: plague of the songs that were in the charts on this day back in 1990. The Charlatans climbing 14 places to number 10 with The Only One I Know. We've still got two more songs to go, including the song that was number one on this day back in 1990, 36 years ago.
1: This is

0: climber.
1: Of 8 places to number 11 for Erasure and Star. And the last song from 1990 I'm going to play you with the song that was number 1. Don't forget the World Cup kicks off on Thursday, and this was number 1 on this day back in 1990 for England New Order.
2: Britain's number 1. Well, some of the crowd are on the pitch.

0: Number one on this day back in 1990, England New Order with The World in Motion. And would you believe there was like a three-way battle in the studio between John Barnes, Paul Gascoigne and Chris Waddle to do the rap? And John Barnes won.
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Eventually got into the top 10. Vienna Calling from Falco climbing 16 places to number 19. And Janet Jackson, she was next up.

40 years ago to the day, climbing on the charts, Genesis with Invisible Touch. We've still got two more great songs to go from 1986, and they're on the way.

release for Sports Aid, Tears for Fears, Everybody Wants to Run the World. This week's number 5, 40 years ago to the day. So what was number 1 then? On this day, back in 1986, it was Doctor and the Medics.

0: Number one on the charts on this day 40 years ago, Doctor and the Medics and Spirit in the Sky. So we've done 40 years ago, let's do 50 years ago now.
1: 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Number

0: On the chart, 50 years ago to the day, climbing 17 places to number 5, You to Me Are Everything. The real thing that would go on to reach number 1.
1: Number 9.
0: Another climber, this time for Melba Moore.

0: Here's the chart roulette for this Saturday night. All these songs we're playing at the moment were in the charts on this day 50 years ago. Candy Staton and the Young Hearts Run Free. Two more songs to come.
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Number 23 on the charts 50 years ago to the day, a Northern Soul classic, Miss Dora and a Flasher. What was number one then? 50 years ago, you're going to want to stick around for this one.

0: The Wurzels, I've got a brand new combine harvester and I'll give you the key. Number one on this day 50 years ago. We've still got three more great years and they're next.
1: Welcome to Ashfield's Care Home in Heena, where compassion meets comfort. We're proud to have completely refurbished our home in December 2025, creating a modern, welcoming environment.

At number six on this day in 1992, Friday I'm in Love by The Cure. Another great song now from Shakespeare's sister at... Number eight.

0: It's a group who went on to be rather successfully. It got to number 7, Take That, and It Only Takes a Minute, a new entry at this week's number 16. On this day back in 1992, we've got a couple more songs left from that year.
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Incognito, don't you worry about a thing at number 24. So what was number one on this day back in 1992? Please don't go from KWS.

0: Please Don't Go. It spent 5 weeks at number one, KWS, number one on this day back in 1992. We've got two more years to go, so let's spin that wheel again.
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Number six on this day in 1985, it would eventually just creep into the top five, Animotion with Obsession. So what was your number one on this day back in 1985, 41 years ago? Paul Hardcastle.

0: Paul Hardcastle, number one on the charts on this day back in 1985. It would stay at the top of the charts for 5 weeks. We've got one more year before Danny Nightingale does the Ibiza House Party from 12 until 3. 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
2: Number

Climbing up the charts, a massive 16 places to number 3 on this day in 1979. The song, of course, would reach number 1 for Anita Ward with Ring My Bell.

The song only actually got to number 8. We Are Family from Sister Sledge. It was at number 21, climbing 12 places from last week's 33. We Are Family.

Squeeze with Open Junction. It got to number two. Still got time for two great songs from the year of 1979. And then it will be time for Danny Nightingale with Ear B for House Party for 3 hours from midnight.

Climbing to number four, Boogie Wonderland from Earth, Wind and Fire with The Emotions. So what was number one on this day back in 1979? It was Blondie.

Number one on this day back in 1979, Blondie with the Sunday Girl. That's it from me. I will see you next week, next Saturday night from 9 o'clock for 9 more years. We'll just move the day on another week, if that makes sense. It sort of makes sense, doesn't it? So have yourselves a great Sunday. I will see you throughout the week on the early morning breakfast from 5 until 7. Have yourselves a great day. Ta-ra.